0: beautiful, please don't hurry. Put some records on while I pour. 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
0: No
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Got to be handy with the steel if you know what I mean, earn your keep.

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Come here, baby. You know you drive me up a wall the way you make good for the nasty tricks you pull.

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Mountains crumble.

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But don't

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And Mac, he'd spend like a sailor.

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That baby talk, I like it like that.